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So he starts to roam the streets at night, and he learns how to steal, and he learns how to fight.

0: she loves you right from the beginning.
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0: It sounds as if somebody's thrown them off the edge of a cliff and they have to fly.
2: David kommt ins Schwärmen. Das Lied klingt, als würden die Beatles von einer Klippe gestoßen und müssten nun fliegen.
0: They sound like people absolutely on the top of the world. 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